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1: 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Hope everybody is having a good Monday. One of the longest days of the year. 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First song we heard of this show was John Hartford, Long Hot Summer's Day, Summer Days, from his album Mark Twang, the second track off of that fantastic record. Up next, we got some Elvis Presley. It's my favorite Elvis song. I don't really listen to Elvis that much, but this song's kind of fun and goofy. This one's called Crawfish.

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Playing right now is Leo Kottke, The Fisherman, from his debut album on John Fahey's label Tacoma, 6 and 12 string guitar. Start off that set with Elvis Presley, Crawfish. Then went to Troutmouth, a friend of mine whose also name is Blake, from Harrisonburg, Virginia area. Elvis Ashtray, funny song about his Aunt Carolyn, who was obsessed with Elvis and worked at the hair fair and chain smoked cigarettes with her Elvis ashtray. You can find that on Bandcamp, Troutmouth. Paul Simon, Graceland. Tyler Childers, Country Squire, from the album of the same name. Then we got Waylon Jennings, Omaha, from Honky Tonk Heroes. Willie Nelson, Devil in a Sleeping Bag, from Shotgun Willie. We had Kermit the Frog with the fantastic song Rainbow Connection from the original Muppet movie. I believe it was 1979, maybe 78. Brewer and Shipley, song from Plate River from Tarkia Road. And then we had a really cool outtake from the Grateful Dead, a rare track. The Grateful Dead's version of Catfish John. So usually you hear just a Jerry Garcia Band or Old and In the Way do it. But this was an outtake from around the Terrapin Station album. And the Grateful Dead, I need to double check. I think they've played it a couple of times live, but not much. I think Jerry felt like it was more suited for his solo work. Next Leo Kottke track has come up on the album. I don't even know the name of the song. What is it? Sometimes it's hard to remember the titles of instrumental songs, you know? The Tennessee Toad is the name of this one. So I'm going to let this play out before we go into Paul McCartney and Love and Spoonful and some jug band music, and then we're going to switch gears here in the second hour. My name is Blake. This is the Gilded Cauldron here on Asheville FM. 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Thanks for tuning in. Again, my name is Blake. This is the Gilded Cauldron, and here is Leo Kottke, the Tennessee Toad.

gift card. And y'all listen to me, this is what I want. I want a gift card from God. Keep it off. I want a gift card from God.

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1: 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My name is Blake, and this is the Gilded Cauldron, playing right now as Bascom Lamar Lunsford's Dry Bones.
0: I am all played in prison. Them prison walls fell down. The prison keeper shouted.

That was Melanie in the Hour from her first record. Before that, we heard Bascom Lamar Lunsford, Dry Bones. Started off that set with Leo Kottke and Paul and Linda McCartney with Heart of the Country. Then what I think is the most underrated rock band of all time, maybe? American rock band of all time? The Lovin' Spoonful? Fantastic. Their song Jug Band Music from their album Daydream. Then we went to the Even Dozen Jug Band, which featured John Sebastian from The Lovin' Spoonful before he joined The Lovin' Spoonful on, I believe, backup vocals and mainly harmonica. The Even Dozen Jug Band also included David Grisman before he did anything with The Grateful Dead. And they did their version of On the Road Again, which The Grateful Dead also played, but it was originally by the Memphis Jug Band, which is who we played next. From the Memphis Jug Band, we heard He's in the Jailhouse Now. Then we heard Cannon's Jug Stompers, Walk Right In, Sturgill Simpson, Fastest Horse in Town, the final track on Sound and Fury. And that brings us up to now. If you're just tuning in, my name is Blake. This is The Gilded Cauldron here on Asheville FM. I am here every Mondays, 8 to 10 p.m. Programming support is brought to you by our contributing listeners in Harrah's Cherokee Center, Asheville, home of ExploreAsheville.com, Arena, and Thomas Wolfe Auditorium in downtown Asheville. 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Immigration crackdowns can create fear across our community, especially with masked agents, but we can stand together. You can document what happens if you see a detention or other action happening by getting your phone out and filming it. You can also ask agents to see a signed judicial warrant, which they need but often do not have, to enter a home or business. You can learn more about your rights from the ACLU and Immigrant Legal Resource Center, and you can share printable Know Your Rights cards with friends and neighbors. Businesses also can show solidarity with signs in the windows and have educated point people to direct agents to as a best practice. With information, awareness, and care, you can help make our community safer. Awesome. So, we're going to go into Tim Hart and Matty Pryor, who were both also in Still I Span. Their album, we're going to play something off their album Summer Solstice, which is a fantastic record. Yesterday was Summer Solstice, so figured it might be appropriate. Actually, funnily enough, I think funnily is a word, I came into here, Studio B, and I was already planning on playing on some of this record. And then I look up, and what do I see? I see this record with a different cover up on the shelf with a post-it note that says Blake. So somebody, I guess, is gifting me this record that I was already planning on playing, but it looks like this version that was gifted to me is in much better condition than my version and has an alternate cover. So I appreciate, I assume, Joey Books or whoever did that. I'm going to assume it's Joey. Thank you, Joey. The cover that I have is called Summer Solstice and has like orange leaves and pumpkins on it, which I thought was kind of weird. This one seems a lot more suiting. It's got a dragon and a butterfly, which is pretty dope if you ask me. So Bring Us In Good Ale is going to be this track, and then we're going to delve into some maybe some psych folk, maybe some pagan-ish English folk, things like that, here on The Gilded Cauldron on 103.3 Asheville FM. Here's Tim Hart and Matty Pryor.

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My name is Blake. This is the Gilded Cauldron. We're rounding up to the last about 10 minutes left. Then Jonathan from Tenor to Taba will take over. Did you tune in late? Or miss part of one of our great programs? Don't fret. 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Thanks for tuning in. Again, my name is Blake. Right now you're hearing Slanche Banish. We also heard Melanie. Wait, we already talked about Melanie, didn't we? In the Hour, Shirley and Dolly Collins, Ramble Way, The Sun Also Rises, Flowers. Then we heard Gwadi and Penderwin, Witch's Coven Dance, Magnet, Fire Leap from the soundtrack of the, I believe it's 1970, Wicker Man, Heilung, and Pentangle, The Trees, They Do Grow High. After this, I'm going to play Che Bienzer with Johnny Greenwood and the Rajasthan Express doing Chala Vahi Days from Janoon. If we have time, we might hear some David Byrne and Brian Eno. We shall see. We might not have time. I might just try to find something else random, but we got about 9 minutes. Thanks again for tuning in to Asheville FM. My name is Blake. This is the Gilded Cauldron. Happy solstice, everybody. Hope you're all doing all right. Make sure to be kind to one another. And always keep on the sunny side if you can, right? So this is Chala Vahi Days by Che Bienzer, Johnny Greenwood, and the Rajasthan Express.

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Thanks to Blake for conjuring up another excellent episode of The Gilded Cauldron. 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

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We just heard from Les Bantous. That was Bilanda Landa Mabe from a self-titled LP on the Music Press label. Synchro rhythmic eclectic language brought us Rete from Lambie, a reissue on Summer Records. Manuel Cervantes brought us Ritmo de Colombia from Cumbias de Colombia on the Discos Fuentes label. Pete Terrace, Do the Boogaloo from King of the Boogaloo on the Somerset label. And we opened up the set and the show tonight with George Russell bringing us Cubano B, Cubano Bop from New York Big Band on the Soul Note label. And all of us here at Asheville FM would like to extend a word of gratitude to our listener members out there. 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It is currently 18 minutes in front of 11 p.m. here in Eastern Time on Monday. And this is Tenor to Tabla. My name is Jonathan, here with you on Mondays between 10 p.m. and midnight, selecting freeform music. 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

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This is Tenor to Tabla. My name is Jonathan. Here with you on Mondays between 10 p.m. and midnight, selecting freeform music. Ending that last set with the Lijadu Sisters, the track Orin Aro from Mother Africa on the Aphrodisia label. Bobby Bland, I Pity the Fool from Two Steps from the Blues on the Duke label. Pick and Bill brought us It's Not You from 30 Minutes of Soul on 12 O'Clock Records. And we opened up that last set with the Tempres, Come On Y'all, from Love Maze on the We Produce label.

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And we've still got 53 minutes remaining in tonight's episode of Tenor to Tabla. Thank you for listening. Hope you can stick around. And don't forget, The Late Show is going to be coming up at

We just heard from the Funkees their cover of Slipping Into Darkness from Dancing Time, the best of Eastern Nigeria's Afro-Rock exponents, 1973 through 1977 on Soundway Records. Elizabeth A. Baker brought us Headspace from Quadrivium on the Arrowcade Music label. Patrick Lysak brought us Zooed Out Diminishing Habitat and Light Sensitive from For the Birds on Frank Records. Francois Bale brought us Tuple Dans Le Ciel from Tremblements on the Recollection GRM label. And also layered in there, especially in the first half of that set, we heard some bits from Frank Perry from his albums Deep Peace and New Atlantis. And also heard some birds from my backyard recorded this morning. And that is everything we've been listening to in the last set of music here tonight on Tenor to Tabla. Thank you for listening. We are just about out.

That's right. Just keep on swimming straight into the deep end of the pool because it's almost time for the late show. It's coming up next. Stay tuned.

Oh,

0: My name is Eric. I'm known as Reckless Eric. And this is 103.3 Asheville FM in the FM wave band.
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2: 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All right, it's like starting to wind down the show here. Last couple episodes. I'm going to start this set off and see how long it goes with just playing some of my favorites in no particular order. This is The Late Show on Asheville FM.

0: The autonomous Komi Republic, which is part of the Russian Federation, is situated in the far northwest of Europe and spreads up to the Arctic part of the Ural Mountains. It's crossed by 9 northern parallels. 10 fair-sized European states could be placed on its territory. Besides indigenous residents, that is, the Komi people, there are also Russians, Ukrainians, Nenets, Chuvashis, and Tartars. And now, let's go back into history a little bit. A boy lying on skins behind our backs was turning the knobs of a small transistor radio.
1: ...making efforts to use radios as vehicles of the psychological warfare.
0: And the tent was suddenly filled with an announcer's voice speaking Komi. Then, with music from Moscow, followed by English and French speech.
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3: 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At the recommendation of the International Time Bureau, commencing at 23 hours, 59 minutes, 60 seconds UTC, an extra second will be inserted into the NBS time scale. This adjustment is required to maintain internationally coordinated universal time as broadcast from these stations in close agreement with UT1 or astronomical time.
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5: And,
6: do you know how many time zones there are in the Soviet Union?
5: And about power.
6: We
5: got so much power now.
6: Do you know how many time zones there are in the Soviet Union?
5: We got so much power now. That's ridiculous.
6: Do you know how many time zones there are in the Soviet Union?
5: Power and all that. That's power. We got so much power. That's ridiculous.
6: We have
5: power, power, power, power, power, power now. Ridiculous. We got so much power now.
6: Do you know how many time zones there are in the Soviet Union?
5: It's not even funny. That's ridiculous.
6: Do you know how many?
5: It's not even funny. That's ridiculous.
6: Do you know how many?
5: That's ridiculous.
6: Do you know how many times?
5: That's ridiculous. It's not even funny. It's not even funny. It's not even funny.
6: Do you know how many time zones there are in the Soviet Union?
5: It's not even funny. How many time zones?
6: Yeah. We have 4 in this country, right?
5: How many time zones?
6: Yeah.
5: 1, 2, 3.
6: 4 in this country, right?
5: Yes, sir.
6: Uh-huh.
5: 4. 1, 2, 3. Yes, sir.
6: Right?
5: 1, 2, 3. Yes, sir.
7: Radio Moscow.
5: 4 time zones?
6: Yeah. We have 4 in this country, right?
5: No, sir.
6: We have.
5: Yes, sir.
6: Uh-huh.
5: And,
6: do you know how many time zones they have?
5: Yes, sir. 4. No, sir. I never really studied that up.
6: 11.
5: 11. It's not even funny.
6: Eleven.
5: That's ridiculous.
6: 11.
5: 11. Well, that's what we can do. We can go anywhere because we live here. We can go anywhere else.
6: But not only the right of free travel, I'm saying 11.
5: 11. 1, 2, 3. Yes, sir.
6: Huh? 11.
5: 11.
6: That's how big they are.
5: Yeah. 11.
6: That's how big they are.
5: Yeah. I can believe that. I'm a firm believer in that.
6: Right?
5: 1, 2, 3. 4. Yes, sir. 1, 2, 3. Yes, sir. Yes, sir. The Soviet Union's the whole half side of the world.
6: Yeah.
5: And we're just one little tenth of the globe.
6: Yeah.
5: When you talk about fighting, we're a country that we're a firm believer on Christ, and it's called help thy neighbor. Do not kill. Do not, you know, steal, cheat, lie from everybody. That's why we have to have computers, because man, nobody is perfect, you know?
6: Huh?
5: It's not even funny. And about power, man, nobody is perfect, you know?
6: So what is your point?
5: Nobody is perfect, you know?
6: So what is your point, Glenn?
5: There's two things you don't talk about. One's politics, and the other one's religion. The reason you don't talk about them is because they combine in each other. You know what I'm saying?
6: Do you know how many time zones there are in the Soviet Union?
5: You know what I'm saying?
6: Don't you kid yourself. Thanks, Glenn, for the, just thanks for the good thoughts.
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Bit of a downer, eh? No one wants to think about dying. But hey, we're all gonna die. 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We'll see. We can split it up. I got three kids, and do it equally. Everybody gets a quarter. I'm sure you're glad to know that. All right, this is Late Show on Asheville FM. Get right back to it. Thanks for hanging out.

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That's an email address. We all know that by now, right? When I say something at something dot something, right? Just watched this movie again this past weekend. For Father's Day, made my kids watch it. Anyway, thanks for hanging out. This is Late Show on Asheville FM.

next record is dedicated to some personal friends of mine, the LAPD. For every cop that has ever taken advantage of somebody, beat them down or hurt them because they got long hair, listen to the wrong kind of music, wrong color, whatever they thought was the reason to do it. For every one of those fucking police, I'd like to take a pig out here in this parking lot and shoot them in their motherfucking face.

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It's the last beating heart in the city, and the darkness is something you don't want to know about. When it hits, there is no turning back, and so better act like you have no doubt. 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You find yourself lost, you're drowning. And if you can't swim, then you're back in with the rats and the cracks in the foundation. And the fact that you're down doesn't matter, make a sound. If it shatters everything you ever knew, you're bound to find a way out. Gotta find a way out, ain't a hideaway. 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Ounces and grams are the make of a man, and they saying the makeup is making the plan. So you better get in where you fit, and you finna do what, mother you not. You right in the bucket with all of them trying to crab your way up to the top. Where the loneliness kills about as much as the pills, everybody is waiting to pop. And everyone feels upon all their thrills and still be a fiend for a drop. And if you've been here before, you know that really this all that it is. And next to the lunch in the backpack, you pack a brand new strap for the kids. It's clipping.

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0: Look who's got business.
1: Oh, I'll have to do what I hate to do.
0: 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Ain't nobody scared of you.
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1: Oh, I'll have to do what I hate to do.
0: 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Never could do nothing.

0: 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You'll be ruined.
1: You know, I know, I know.
0: You don't know nothing. You know nothing about nobody.
1: I even know when you were born.
0: When I was born, you were suffering from old age, arthritis, and loss of memory.
1: You know, I know, I know you.
0: Oh, Miss Know-All. You don't know nothing.
1: Yes, and I even know when you were born.
0: In school, she was so thick-headed, they put her out. She's taking up too much space.
1: And if you don't keep cool, honey.
0: Keep cool? That's a threat.
1: Go on.
0: So hot now, child, you can't go back home. Police looking for you.
1: Ha! You got that nerve to stand on every corner.
0: Stand in the way I please.
1: Laugh at every passerby.
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1: Your face.

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0: Came up here, it's just gone to your head. That's what's the matter with you.
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0: Tu comunidad suena contigo. 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

0: 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Great risings to you all. I'm DJ Schmidtiman. You've got it tuned in to Positive Vibes, and I've got a real special show for you tonight. Tonight. I don't even know what time it is. I got my buddy Wendell coming in from Detroit this morning. What do you say, Wendell?
1: Good morning, Asheville.
0: Nice. And yeah, Wendell's hanging out with me this last couple days. We've been having fun in town and all. And he's going to be joining me. We're going to be bringing you a different version of Positive Vibes today. A little bit of a 70s flashback, I have a feeling, as we're reliving our childhood dreams and days of always. I want to let you know real quick, though, that the views and opinions expressed on this show are not necessarily the opinions of Asheville FM, its board of directors, or the programming sponsors. All right, and speaking of sponsors, I want to let you know programming support is provided by Gypsy Queen Cuisine. 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All right, what do you say, Wendell? How are you?
1: Doing good.
0: Excellent.
1: Doing good. Good morning.
0: Yeah, I hope you've been enjoying your time in Asheville.
1: I have. Absolutely have.
0: It's a unique town, isn't it?
1: Yes, it is.
0: Great
1: yes,
0: music, great people, great food. Lots going on.
1: Yes.
0: Yeah, so cool you were able to spend some time here. Big shout out to Allie and Nick, who made all that available to us. That's Wendell's kids. They threw him on a plane and got him down here for us. So thanks for doing that.
1: What a surprise.
0: Exactly. And a little shout out for those folks who may be anticipating a phone call this morning. The phone system thing isn't working, so I will not be reaching out during the show. But sorry, thanks for being available, though. So for those of you who was already pre-scheduled, I was going to surprise a few folks and just dial into them, but that's not going to happen either.
1: They're still waiting.
0: Exactly. All right, well, it's going to be that kind of a show, folks. Who knows? Well, Wendell, what's the first song you're going to take me to right now?
1: The first song we got up is Hall & Oates.
0: No, we don't. First song we've got is...
1: Oh, I got the wrong sheet.
0: You've got the wrong sheet, yes.
1: The wrong sheet.
0: What was the buddy you wanted to hear?
1: It's from our buddy Paul back in Detroit. FJT and the Igniters, and the song is called All Banged Up.
0: All Banged Up. Let's kick it off. Positive vibes for your morning ride, or wherever you are. It's only on Asheville FM.

0: Oh yeah, positive vibes. Beautiful people. What do you say, Wendell? Beautiful people. Super Heavy. You know, that's a band, isn't it? That's a super deluxe band with little Mick Jagger, Dave Stewart, Josh Stone, Damian Jr. Gong, Marley, and A.R. Rahman. Yeah, that's from Polydor Records. Before that, little journey to the center of the mind, we took them to the with the Amboy Dukes from Main Street Records.
1: And then early Ted Nugent.
0: Early Ted Nugent, exactly. Yeah, and then your buddy and mine, FJT in the Igniters. Big shout out to Paul.
1: Funny story about that. Paul and I hung out in high school, and some 45 years later, I get an album in the mail from him. And it's like, never in a million years did I think something like that would happen. But yeah. Got a great band going.
0: Nice.
1: Great.
0: Yeah. There's some chops going on in that band. That's for sure. A couple of the members, including our buddy Paul, Frankie Jason Turner is the lead guy in there. And then with the lead vocals, Paul Kramer's on the guitar. He shreds.
1: Oh, he does.
0: You know,
1: yes,
0: and then our own Paul's doing the drums. And then Chris Spooner's on bass for that band. Yes, that is a killer band, and wish them more success as they go forward. Yes. It is already 17 minutes after the hour, and I'm DJ Schmitty Mountain with my buddy Wendell from Detroit, hanging out with you this morning. A little different positive vibes, a little reunion from the 70s kind of going on. We were friends from the 60s,
1: yes.
0: And we've been together 60 years or so now.
1: Long time knowing
0: each other. So, yeah, that's all cool. And that's what it's all about. And, yes, indeed. All right, so let me give a couple reads. And I forgot to mention at the top of the hour, we've got some tickets, too, to give away today. Coming at you today, for those who might be interested in a show this weekend, Chuck Reagan. That's R-A-G-A-N. Chuck Reagan's playing at Eulogy on Saturday the 27th, along with Clifford B. Worsham and Jacob Danielson Moore. That is show at Eulogy. Let me check that out. Time-wise, that's Saturday. It looks like doors are 6 p.m., shows at 7. And we've got a pair of tickets for that. Or possibly, if you're interested, a little comedy this weekend. Henry Chow is in town at the Orange Peel. And he is playing, this is a Saturday ticket as well, the 27th. It's an 8 o'clock show, fully seated. We'll be giving away a pair of tickets for that as well today. Always fun to give away tickets.
1: People love free.
0: Oh, I do. I definitely do. Let me give you a quick read, and we'll keep some music coming your way. Like I said, a little different than the reggae vibes you might be used to. Because we grew up in the 70s in Detroit, so, you know, that's why. Programming support is provided by WIST, an independent, locally owned shop specializing in greeting cards and gifts for any occasion. 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And WIST is WIST, W-H-I-S-T. All right, so we got some tickets coming up. We got some great music in the queue. I got Wendell sitting in the co-host seat.
1: Just giving the color.
0: Just giving color. It's so good to have you here.
1: Seeing how the Schmitty Man world works.
0: Exactly. And, you know, these are things that when you're a kid and you're talking about wanting to be on the radio and this, because we grew up some really good FM radio back in the 70s in Detroit. And it was like, oh, yeah, that could be us playing music. Pushing it out and... here it is. So just like that.
1: It's like a dream come true.
0: A dream come true. That's what it is. We might be dreaming, all right. So pinch us as you go. Again, we got some tickets coming up for those shows. Stick around probably between the next couple breaks. Depends on how many times we interrupt this wonderful music coming your way. Bum, bum, bum. Where were we heading? Oh, yeah. You wanted a little Hall & Oates, yeah?
1: A little Hall & Oates would be good.
0: This one you were selected was out of Tokyo, the live version. We're going to go there. This is, what's the name of that track?
1: Out of Touch.
0: Out of Touch. Going your way. All right, positive vibe, folks. Asheville FM.
2: 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You doing good? You doing good, man. Yeah.

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1: Reach out for something to hold.
2: Hello, Asheville. This is Alice Cooper, the original shock rocker. Keep Asheville weird. You don't have a long way to go, so stay tuned to 103.3 Asheville FM. You'll love it to death.

0: Oh yeah, positive vibes. Soul Asylum. What made you pick that one, Wendell?
1: I just, you know what? In fact, I was at a, music store one night, and a guy and his daughter got up, and it was just, they played the song, and I just fell in love with it. Just the way they did it. Yeah.
0: Nice. That's just why you did what you did. Had a little Rod Stewart in it. Now, I remember that album. Never a dull moment from Mercury Records, but I remember hearing that at the house many a day. Robin probably would have had that a few times.
1: Oh, yeah.
0: Out there, Rod Stewart. We had Desperado in there, little Alice Cooper, one of my favorites back in the day. That was off of Killer. And then that brought us back to the Hall & Oates that you started off with. That was Out of Touch, live from Tokyo. That was another great band back in the day. All right, Breeze and Dub is in the background. I'm here with my buddy Wendell, and we're hanging out here with you this lovely Tuesday morning. Sun is up, the rain is going out the door, and it's supposed to be a lovely 70s kind of day today. We'll take it. Low humidity compared to yesterday? Not bad. All right, folks, it is already 20 minutes almost before 9 o'clock. I've got a pair of tickets for a couple of shows sitting here, and I want to see if we can give them away. What do we got? We got Chuck Reagan is at Eulogy, and I've got a little track coming up so you can get an idea what that is. But Chuck is playing with Cliff B. Worsam and Jacob Danielson Moore. It's a, 6 o'clock, the doors are open, 7 o'clock show. This is at Eulogy. We will have a pair of tickets for that. Or maybe you'd rather go to the Orange Peel on Saturday. That's the same day, 8 o'clock show. It's a fully seated show to see Henry Chow. The Empty Nest Tour, stand-up comedian going on, so maybe that's what you like to do. So what we're going to do is we're going to throw that out there for the second caller. So if you haven't won tickets in the last 30 days, that makes you eligible. That's how it works. And again, 828-259-3936 is the number, and we just need you to be the second caller, and I think Wendell will pick it up and go from there. We'll see what happens. That's right. You may get a chance to get to the show. Just kidding. There it is. Positive Vibes, folks. This is Chuck Reagan. We'll be getting to you. Positive Vibes, Asheville FM.

0: learn English, and then they're both very, very bright and brilliant, and then it skips a generation. Yeah, my dad is so smart, and I dropped out of college. He's proud. Anybody else? Is that it?
1: Does your dad still order Twinkies at restaurants?
0: Okay, so we're in this restaurant, and the waitress came up, and my dad goes, "Oh, I'll take a quickie." No, Dad, that's quiche.
2: Oh, yeah, positive vibes. Little Henry Chow comedy there going on. And yes, indeed, Chad, coming in from Woodfin, picked himself up a pair of tickets. He and he selected the Henry Chow comedy show, so he and a friend will be going there this Saturday. That's happening at the Orange Peel. It's a fully seated show at 8 o'clock. It's the Empty Nest Tour with Henry Chow. So enjoy that time there, Chad. Hope you have fun on that one. That means I have one pair of tickets left, and it's Chuck Reagan at Eulogy on the South Slope. That's Saturday the 27th. The doors are at 6 o'clock. Show's at 7. I'm going to take the first caller on this one, and you will be in. You and a friend will be going to a show on at the Eulogy, that's right, on Buxton Avenue in the South Slope. All right, 828-259-3936. You be the first caller. You'll be in. You'll be into that show. Again, 828-259-3936. It's Chuck Reagan at Eulogy. That's who we just listened to. That was a good track, eh, Wendell? That was Winter.
3: Yes, I like that one.
2: Yeah, I never heard that before until we, you know, we're checking on tickets and seeing what's available, and yeah, enjoyed that. Very very good song. I know you started checking out some of his other music because of that.
3: I actually added that song to my playlist on YouTube.
2: There, so, you go. Yeah, it's just, that's how it works, you know. It's that easy. Let's see, you want to let folks know before I forget that programming support comes from the Asheville Community Theater. 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Yes, indeed. All right, we had Henry Chow. That's going to be, those are off. But we do have, again, Chuck Reagan tickets at Eulogy going on this Saturday, the 27th. And they're playing with Cliff B. Worsham and Jacob Danielson Moore. Happening again Saturday on the 27th. All right, Wendell, where are we heading music wise?
3: Well, how about we do some David Bowie?
2: We can try to do some David Bowie. I think I need to get it queued up. Let me do this. Okay, well, I'm going to throw this on, then we'll catch that. How's that? I'm going to throw one more thing. Yeah, because I don't have it clued up. I don't have it loaded. So we got to go ahead and get it. So I've got Ron Wood hanging out. You know, Ron, he can feel some fire, and I can certainly hope we can feel the fire. Let's see, because he's got an album of his own to do. Let's see. Here we go. Positive Vibes, Asheville FM.

0: No, yeah, positive vibes. A little Vanity Fair, nicely done there, Wendell. I like that track. It's an old one. Hitching a Ride.
1: Takes you back, don't it?
0: It does. It does. Off of the early in the morning album, I think it was. Back a ways now. And before that, little Panic in Detroit. That was a classic.
1: That was always a classic. And every time I think of that song, it's going over the bridge. Videotaping the skyline of Detroit.
0: Oh, yeah. Back in, was that like...
1: 1980?
0: Yeah, 80, 81. We had a little recorder or driving around town, driving into Detroit with songs playing on the radio. That was our way to get music into the video.
1: Right.
0: Back in the day. Oh, that was a lot of fun. Still have that video, too. That's what's even funnier. You know how that goes. Hey, it's a little bit after 9 o'clock, folks. 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Asheville, streaming worldwide at ashevillefm.org. I'm DJ Schmidtimon, here with my buddy Wendell, coming in from Detroit. Been hanging out with me the last couple of days. Been having a fun time. Again, a big shout-out to the kids, Allie and Nick, for making that happen. For letting the old man come and visit, so it's always good. Let's see, want to let folks know before that I had Ron Wood, I Can Feel the Fire. That's off of the I got an album of my own to do. That was from Rhino. And then Chuck Reagan gave us Winter off of Love and Lore from Rise Records. And we still have the Chuck Reagan tickets. So if you are interested, you want to go to a show Saturday, that's this Saturday, the 27th, at Eulogy. It's a 6 p.m. show, or excuse me, 6 o'clock doors, 7 o'clock show. Chuck is playing with Clip Warsham and Jacob Danielson Moore. It's all happening this Saturday, and you and a friend can go. If you're looking for something to do Saturday, all you got to do is be that caller. First caller at 828-259-3936, and we'll get you set up. There you go. My buddy Wendell is answering that phone right now. He's taking care of business. Excellent. While he's doing that,
2: first caller.
0: Yeah, hang on. We'll give that folks a call. There you go. I'm going to go ahead and put on a little track. This is Daltrey. Yeah, hang on. Give me that back. And then you go ahead and introduce your Daltrey song.
1: Oh, all right. Here we go. This one goes out to my lovely wife, Dawn. And Dawn, if you're listening, this one's for you.
0: Nice.

0: Well, that's an old one, boy. Positive Vibes, Zagger and Evans from the 45. It sounded a little old. Yeah. That single's as old as we are, so yeah. In the year 25. That was always that kind of an odd song to be playing as a kid, right? You know, it's like, what's going to be the future? And, you know, now it's the year, 2026, and it's like, whoa, this is...
1: Takes me back a long way. I remember hearing that at your house when we were little. Oh, my gosh.
0: Yes. All right, Breeze and Dub.
1: My head.
0: Yes. Breeze and Dub in the background. I'm here with my buddy Wendell from Detroit, and hope you're enjoying this different edition of Positive Vibes, little 70s, 80s, who knows what kind of music we're throwing at you today. It's just kind of our history from our childhood on up, things that we liked. I want to let folks know in between the break, Max. That's right. Max got himself a pair of tickets to go see the show Saturday at Eulogy. We're going to go, Max. He's going to go to see Chuck Reagan. At Eulogy, that's this Saturday, the 27th, going on. Chuck is playing with Cliff Worsham and Jacob Danielson Moore. And again, well done there. Max picked himself up a pair of tickets just like that. 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Yes, it is indeed. All right, let's see, what did I have before that? Oh, that was The Home. That was your little shout out for Dawn.
1: Yes, she loves Daughtry.
0: There you go, and you got it, a little shout out to her for that one. That was from RCA record label. And then Hitchin' a Ride, I think Vanity Fair, we covered that already, the original hits from the Gulf Coast, Gulf Coast Records. Yeah, can't believe it's already 9:15, a little bit past. It goes quick. It does. So grateful we got to give away some tickets. Been having some fun here hanging out with Wendell. And again, for those folks who are hoping to get a phone call out to do some little on-air shout outs, just didn't happen. Phone system wasn't working the way I wanted it to, so things like that happen from time to time here at Community Radio. But maybe next time the guys in town, we'll throw that all out there. All right, you got you said you wanted to hear some Nitty Gritty.
1: Yes.
0: And
1: Mr. Bojangles.
0: And how's this one fall into your world?
1: First time I heard it, just fell in love with it.
0: Okay.
1: And it stuck with me through all these years.
0: Wow. That's a long time.
1: Depends on who you ask.
0: That's right. All right, we're going there. Little Mr. Bojangles for you. This is off of the Uncle Charlie and His Dog Teddy album. Positive Vibes, Asheville FM.

0: Always like that little walkout. Well, yes, positive vibes. Yes, indeed. Brown Eyed Girl. Oh, wait, no, that was Time Waits for No One. Rolling Stones. Yes, it was. Off of the It's Only Rock and Roll. What do you say, Wendell?
1: Oh, yeah, let's pull up the next song.
0: No,
1: it's always been my favorite.
0: No, I was talking about the Rolling Stones.
1: Oh, the Rolling Stones. Yeah, back in the day, my sister turned me on to the Rolling Stones, and, you know, how do you pick your favorite Stone song?
0: How do you? Right, which one is it? Right, of all of them. So, yes, that was a good one, though. I like that choice. I think that's appropriate, because time does wait for no one, and we can definitely attest to that as we get older. Yes. Before that, it was Pearl Jam, Last Kiss, off of the No Boundaries, a benefit for Kosovar Refugees from Epic Records. Had your little nitty gritty dirt band in there, Mr. Bojangles from Liberty. And yeah, the Zagger and Evans, I think we've already covered that, so we're good there.
1: Oh, yeah.
0: Indeed, we've got a little Brown Eyed Girl queued up, because that's one of Wendell's favorite songs of all times.
1: Always been my favorite. Always.
0: Excellent. I want to let folks know a couple things, and then we'll jump back into that. 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All right. 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And The New Wave airs Sundays at noon. Ah, yes. Hanging out with my buddy Wendell here on Positive Vibes. We're going there with a little Brown Eyed Girl. Van Morrison.

0: All right, positive vibes. The Beatles, Nowhere Man off of the Rubber Soul. For Wendell. Yes. What do you think, Wendell?
1: I was just trying to think of my favorite songs from these bands, and that's the first one that came to my mind.
0: There you go. Before that, it was Van Halen, another one of your rockers from the 80s. Ain't Talking About Love. Jammed that a few hundred times, huh? Stevie Nicks before that, No Spoken Word off of Rock a Little from Rhino. One of your other favorite artists, Stevie.
1: There's another band. You know, hey, how do you pick a favorite Stevie song?
0: Right, right. And then I think that was Van Morrison started that set off with Brown Eyed Girl off of The Essential Van Morrison. Hey, it's about 10 minutes to 10 o'clock. Buffalo Mike is in the station. He's getting ready to host a Mocky Snout at 10 o'clock, so stick around for that. We've been having fun hanging out with my buddy Wendell from Detroit. Hope you enjoyed these different vibes this morning, a little bit more of the scent of 70s and 60s and electric version of the show. We got a couple more for you. You wanted to hear little Elton John from way back when. Little Crocodile Rock. We're going to go there. And I think we've got one more after that. So we'll be taking you there, folks. Positive Vibes. Nashville FM.

0: La la la la.
1: Oh yes, positive vibes, little Elton John for you. Crocodile Rock off of the Don't Shoot Me, I'm Only the Piano Player, EMI. Hey Wendell, it's been a fun time hanging with you this week. I'm glad we got a chance to get together.
2: Yeah, it's been a great time. Just wanted to give a shout out to the kids. Hey, thanks for the Christmas present. Throw me down here and let me spend some time with the best friend, Schmitty Man.
1: It has been a good time. It's been a very, we got to see a lot. Got some music in. You got, we made it into the third room, caught that electric garden. That was pretty cool.
2: Yes.
1: I have, I didn't know what to expect out there. So big shout out to those folks. That's really coming together. So yes. We got one more for the folks. What did you want to hear taking us out of here?
2: Well, to end the show, let's play a little Highway Star from Deep Purple.
1: A little Machine Head from the days gone by. All right, well, we're going to go there. Any last words, Wendell?
2: Hey, I'm good. I just want to say, thanks for letting me come down and join you on your radio show. Thanks for opening the house. You and your wife, Mary Kay, you guys have been great hosts, and I've had a great time.
1: Awesome. Awesome. Been a pleasure having you around, man. All right. We're going to take you out with Highway Star, folks. Positive vibes for your morning day. It's over. Get out there and make it a great one. Ha ha. There it is.

0: today in Maryland, in Utah, and here in New York. We'll talk about the DSA here in the city. Stay with us.
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1: You know, we take an awful lot for granted.

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He wondered why the gods had sent this thing down to the earth. It was the strangest and most beautiful thing they had ever seen, and they wondered why the gods had sent it.

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A feeling of wanting to own, of not wanting to share. Anger, jealousy, hate.

0: Yo, everybody's going retro, right? And I was thinking, if the 60s and 70s were now, Isaac Hayes would have his own 900 number.
1: I know, and Nipsey Hammond would have been a pimp, right?
0: Yo, and Jimmy would have dug us, right?

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1: I know, an 8-track Walkman's, right?
0: True. 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

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Thanks for tuning in. And we are hanging out here in Studio B, as we do every Tuesday, for Disparate Dots, an adventure with me, your ADHDJ. My name is Walker. My pronouns are she, her, and I appreciate you for sharing your vibes with me. Want to let you know, we started out with technically DJ Day, who I ended the show with last week, but I goofed it all up. I mean, I didn't goof it. It was fine. It wasn't like dead air or anything, but I felt like, oh, I love the way it kicks off. It's like just like 40 seconds, right? I goofed it up again. But you know what? That's okay. Because that's what we do here at Community Radio. We allow ourselves this space to explore, to play, to find new music, to share what we're excited about. So we did start out with DJ Day. And what is that one called? It's called That Real. But then we kicked it off with Wookiefoot and The Thing from their album Be Fearless and Play. And that was actually sent to me this morning by the Wesband, who, y'all, okay. So we recently had the Asheville Gay Men's Chorus in here in Studio B with me. And y'all, the show, the Happily Ever After show, celebrating 10 plus years of marriage equality. But what was interesting about the show is it wasn't just like, oh, yay, success, marriage. It was actually that being able to get married is just the basic rights. It's really about the relationship, and relationships have ups, downs, beginnings, endings, restarts. You know, and I'm really, really lucky that I still get to be friends with my ex. And that's why I call him my husband, is because saying my ex has like a total connotation about it. Saying my friend is not enough. He has been like my best friend off and on. I mean, come on, let's be real. But overall, my best friend for, I mean, I've known him longer than anyone else, and that's, but 16 years? He's like laughing because I never knew. I never knew which anniversary we were celebrating. But now we get to celebrate life together for each other while we live our own lives. And that is, I never kind of knew that could happen, you know? But thank goodness here on this side of it, we're able to share love and share energy and be honest, brutally honest, and also say, you know what? This is not my thing to deal with. You go deal with this and I'm going to hang up the phone. That is, what if we could have done that in our relationship? Now, it would have been different, you know? It wouldn't have necessarily lasted longer or been better in like looking at this purity culture of like getting married and never splitting up, right? But it's been a real ride. So thank you, Jason. I really appreciate you. And thank you for that song, because you were right. It was Studio B vibes. Then we listened to Cinnamon Sugar by Cherokee Social. And of course, Diggable Planets with Jimmy Diggin Cats. I'm still really hoping that Next Millen will cover Diggable Planets at one of his deep listening parties, a potential new boyfriend. Just throwing that out there. I know he wants to, too.
Okay, so I also want to let you know that programming support comes from Center for Craft, located at 67 Broadway Street in downtown Asheville. 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All right, y'all, we are going to jump back into some tunes. I have really been digging on Palmyra, which, remember, I discovered recently at that Leaf event. Thank you, Karen, for sharing a ticket with me and getting me out there, because their albums have been on repeat in my music. And you know, when you're talking about an ADHD person, repeat is serious. Here is Shape I'm In by Palmyra, right here on your community radio station, 103.3 Asheville FM.

cannot get a break from. Damn the experts and the healers and my friends. 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I'm sorry for the shape I'm in.

0: you turn away, leave a porch light and a pot on. And I cannot behave, I know I give less than I ought to. I know I cannot ask for you to stay, but I have got to. I'm sorry for the mess, I'm sorry for the shape I'm in.
1: And that is Palmyra with Shape I'm In, right here on Disparate Dots. That's how I felt coming in this morning. I was like, I don't even know where my energy is right now. And then, y'all, it was so cool. And then I ran into Ryan, shout out, because like that like grounded me. Hey, Ryan. That grounded me for like, oh, yeah. This is where I am. I'm not running late. Time isn't real. You are exactly where you're supposed to be at exactly the right time. So shout out, Ryan. Shout out also to Jen Hampton for kicking off and coordinating the first Reclaim the Cosmos, because that's how I got to know Ryan, who made, oh my gosh, okay, did not only perform from my favorite sci-fi show, Firefly, yes, that was awesome, in the show, but also built a lot of the set, including the entryway, like this huge portal, so that we could enter this space and like be in the cosmos. Like, these are our people. How do we reclaim our space? How do we reclaim what is ours? Part of that is connecting with the people who are here in our community. So one thing I'm real quick going to let you know, we are actually about to have a little, thank you. This is so great. We're about to have a little segment. I don't really know what to call it. A segment. A musical segment from Lindsay of Appalachian Resilience Kitchen, who has provided much music enjoyment for me at work. And I can always tell when it's Lindsay's playlist, because you kind of never know. It's just the speaker's on and whoever's hooked up to it is playing, right? So you can always tell when it's Lindsay, because it will have Rising Appalachia and Florence and the Machine. But, I actually accredited them with a song before, and they let me know, oh gosh, that actually was from Jelly Bean, who y'all know from coming in here, and yes, he's coming back in. We're actually going to do a soundtrack show. So ever since he brought in that The Secret Life of Plants soundtrack by Stevie Wonder, what are you even telling me? It was, y'all, oh my gosh, I'm about to go on so many tangents, and I'm never going to make it back here. Yes, I am. I can do this. Y'all, okay, Secret Life of Plants, amazing music, right? So it got me thinking about plants and music and the connection. And then recently at the Connect Beyond Festival, they had a performer who was literally playing plants through the vibrations, the electrical vibrations that flow within plant matter, living plants. They were able to tune it in, like literally clamp onto it and get those and turn it into music. And one of the things that I really appreciated is that they said, do you want to hear, after we had heard like multiple songs, it was beautiful of them playing like this like vibey electronic music. It was super fun. Then they said, do you want to hear what it really sounds like? And we said, of course we do. And it was like a terrible, awful, high-pitched vibrations. And they had variants, but oh my gosh. All of us were like cringing, right? And then he said, then I take that information into my system that I've built, my digital system that I've built, and I transmute that into music. And recently I've been thinking about how people can be okay with AI, with AI music specifically. And something that I realized while watching, God, what were they? They were Soul Driven Train. And this guy was wailing on his saxophone, like reminded me of like the performances from the 80s movies, right? Like literally, like it was so good. And it reminded me of a friend from middle school, Katie, who played saxophone because we were in band. A lot of my friends did, but for some reason, Katie popped into my head. And it made me like really think back to how great band was. How much fun it was to be in this challenging environment where I was having to learn music and like work with other people. And a lot of kids and grownups, but a lot of people these days have never been in an environment where they saw music actually being produced, where you are actually creating something from something else, from air and the proper placement on my trumpet, right? Mouthpiece, right? And if I didn't do it right, it made the wrong sound. With a saxophone, right? The reed, having the reed placed just right and just the right amount of wetness, right? Like these are things that really factor into what you experience as somebody consuming music. But if you've never seen somebody create like that, if you've never known what it took to create something like that, then it is just a digital sound. They don't even know with DJs who are playing digital stuff. They don't know what it takes to get from point A to point 27B, right? Which is where you finally put it out, even though technically you aren't really finished with it. But if you don't put it out now, it's never going to get out. And then you're never going to work on another project. It's just sounds. And so letting a machine steal sounds that other people have created, the alchemy that musicians have shared with us, and being able to just say, it's just sounds. I think that that is, you know, I remember when they were taking music and art away from us in school. I was already in it. I was very privileged. I was also in places where I could take band and I could take things like that and have access to the trumpet and being able to, anyway, y'all know, this is like the biggest tangent. And also, having that group, those people that held me accountable as a musician in seventh grade band, who made me want to get better, that was awesome. Just like playing sports, having teammates that you want to be good for. You want to support them because they support you. It's something that was taken away from a lot of people to experience that kind of community. And part of that is, that was then. What can we do now? What can I do with this energy now? This desire to connect with people in my community. Part of that is being here at Asheville FM. Y'all know. You know I'm going to be showing up here. Little side note, save the date. Sunday, August 16th for our annual record fair. It's going to be so fun. All right. But this weekend, I want to let y'all know about a really fantastic event. And it is a field trip to Canton, North Carolina. So if you want to find out more about this, I'm going to tell you where I'm getting all of this information. The person throwing this is Rhonda Almore, and she is found as Rhonda in WNC. I'm going to spell it RUNDAINWNC. So there is an entire day, fun, adventure, community field trip in Canton this weekend, June 27th. You can also find information not just on Instagram, but at rundainwnc.com. It's going to start in the morning at Canton Rec Park at 9:45 to 10. Everyone's going to kind of like meet each other and then kind of get the itinerary. And then you're going to explore the park, explore downtown, lunch together at the Grateful Table, or go do your own thing, whatever you want. Explore downtown. And they have a few places that are going to be kind of like stop points if you want to hang with a group, or if you just wanted it as an excuse to show up in Canton, then here is a great time to go. So, and then finally at 3 p.m., whoever is still hanging out and wants to do stuff, because this is a kid-friendly event, there's also a splash pad at Sorrel Street Park. And that's where everyone's going to wind it down or wind it up. I don't know. I don't know your vibes. So anyway, I think that just sounds like a really great excuse to get out there. And this Friday, actually, the 26th, I'm so glad. I'm going to stop calling it the last Friday in Canton, because that is not the right name. It is actually called Mill Around Town. And it is from 5 to 9 p.m. this Friday in Canton, and they have a little market set up. They have a great little pedestrian only street, like alley street. Y'all, it is so great to have a pedestrian. It's such a pedestrian friendly space. They have great sidewalks down there. They just have great sidewalks, and I really appreciate that. So, okay, now we're finally going to come back around. Finally going to come back around. We made it though. Whew. We're going to come back around to our playlist from Appalachian Resilience Kitchen, or as I often refer to them, ARC Kitchen. And they are a nonprofit who takes food that otherwise is not being utilized from pantries, from people. Maybe you have a bumper crop in your garden and you don't know what to do with all that zucchini. I know you know exactly what I'm talking about. Then ARC Kitchen is actually a great place to be able to take this stuff when they have their feet under them to get going. And a lot of that is you can't jump ahead of the cart, you know, like you have to let things move at their own pace. And so while we can't yet jump on board and support them with all of our produce, remember, I'll let you know when we can. That bumper crop, get it. Or if you come back in town and you have things, you're like, oh my gosh, I could never eat this much. Awesome. Sharing it with your community instead of just letting it rot is a great thing. And so even sometimes just like a free table out at your curb, let people take some produce, share the love, right? You just never know. You just never know. But what we're going to do is we are going to share some love with Appalachian Resilience Kitchen with their playlist and a couple of my favorites right here on Disparate Dots. Of course, you know, we're starting out with some Joy Olatokun and Revolution.

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No treaties, squash and beef, you wave a white flag, then you really weak. Ain't no peace until the semi-squeeze.

0: That's right, my friends. The time is drawing near. What is time?
1: Oh, man.
0: What is time? Big shout out. Thank you so much to Lindsay of AppalachianResilienceKitchen.org. You can learn more about them there. And of course, they're going to give me a song about feeding people, but it's not just the topical fed you for 1,000 years. Sorry, Willie Carlisle. We have fed you all for 1,000 years. Because they have fed off of us, the workers, forever. You do not make it to $1 billion without stealing from other people. Worker power. Workers, unite. Remember, be safe in your workplace when you're talking. Sometimes a red bandana might be the signal. Look for your people and then head out in the community. When you have a group of you together, is a great time to start pushing back. Because if it is just one of you, it is very easy to get rid of you. As history has shown us. Then, of course, we had Rising Appalachia and I Believe in Being Ready. They've appeared on all of my shows many times. And I'm so thankful for the experiences that I've had because of Rising Appalachia. Oh, wow. Okay. Disparate Dots. We're going to follow that one. I discovered them at Leaf. Also because, well, okay, to follow them, I also discovered Dustin Thomas because we came to see Rising Appalachia here when we lived in Charlotte. We came here to the Orange Peel and saw Rising Appalachia, and Dustin Thomas opened for them and have seen him multiple times now. Amazing. Y'all have heard him here, of course, multiple times. And... anyway, there was another one, but now I've lost it. And that's totally okay. That's totally okay. That's where we are. We have about 15 minutes left before before Buffalo Mike comes in to hang out with you for 2 hours of brews and blues. Best thing I can do is jump into the business, ground myself a little bit, take it off my brain to keep things in order. 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Oops, excuse me, I mispronounced it. ashevilletheatra.org. That's theater with an R-E at the end, or you can call 828-254-1320 and get connected with some folks there. Yes. Oh, yes. So in case you missed some of this dumpster fire that we have, no, I'm just kidding. Stop beating myself up. It doesn't matter, right? Nobody's listening. It doesn't matter. Oh, thanks for hanging out with me. So in case you missed any of this, or you want to go back and listen to my interview last week with the folks from Sacred Play Productions, who are actually the people who put on the Churning Man Festival that was this past weekend, you can go back and listen in the archives as well as find all of our shows there at ashevillefm.org or through the Asheville FM app, which is my favorite. And while you're there, you can also find Political Alchemy, which is live from 8 to 10 a.m. on Fridays, hosted by the Political Alchemist 7, or TPOS. Political Alchemy's focus is on embracing the self, breaking down the politics of life in order to create a new way of thinking, and reevaluating the human condition. Acceptance and inclusion are the solutions TPOS seeks. Judgment of the self is not the point, nor is it even a consideration. That's Political Alchemy, Friday mornings at 8. Love yourself, love yourself, love yourself.

sometimes asking for help is actually the way forward. I am telling myself right now. I want to let y'all know about an upcoming event. Actually, I want to let you know about a film, but there are upcoming events about the film. Because a lot of times through recovery, which I've been talking about for some reason on here a lot, through recovery, I have realized that my story is not just my story. When I hear other people telling stories, and I'm like, you could literally be telling my life story right now. That is sometimes a good thing, you know, realizing you're not alone, even when you feel alone. And film, documentaries actually was why I went to film school, is I loved the idea of getting into a space and telling a story that people would not otherwise have experienced or understood or just seen, even known that it was there. And so this is a film called Tiny Movements, and it is an award-winning documentary that tells the story of one woman's journey to overcome domestic violence through the healing power of dance. And I am not going to cry right now, even though it almost started. They have a big opening night benefit. Oh, wow. Wow. Wait, bringing it back around to, we just played some Rising Appalachia. So they do have a big event on June 25th. It includes a performance by Leah Song of Rising Appalachia and a screening of the film and a panel discussion and reception. That's in Mars Hill. And then on the 26th in the evening at Little Animals here in Asheville, there is a film screening followed by a panel discussion. And panelists include attorneys, therapists, and other domestic violence professionals. And then on June 27th is a workshop called Dance and Film, Instruments for Healing. And it is I don't know more about it. But you can find more information from TrilliumArtsNC.org/tinymovements. And so that is, I just think, a really powerful way to share a story that many people are experiencing through domestic violence, even if it's not your exact story, being able to find yourself in that space of realizing it's not just you, you're not alone, other people have gone through it, and other people have made it through this, so that when you're ready to reach out, when you're ready to connect with people, you know that it's worth it. You are worth it. So remember that. Every minute, every day, when you start to think down on yourself, hear me right now in your brain. I am worth it. Hand on your heart. I am enough. Because sometimes I need to hear it too. You know what I mean? So thanks for hanging out with me. Thanks for giving me a reason to say this stuff out loud, to process this stuff. The opportunity to share it with you and to dance, dance, dance. So I am actually going to roll us out of here with a band from back in my Charlotte days, Alternative Champs, and So Damn Happy. I love you.

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Hey, tonight, it's Brother Wallace at the Grey Eagle. Early Tuesday jam at the One Stop. 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The Blangus Trio with Jeff Sipe, Quinn Sternberg, and Jay Sanders at Little Jumbo. Tomorrow, Wednesday, June 24th, brings us Corey Stevenson Band with the Mad Dog Blues Band at the Grey Eagle. Alien Funk Academy at the One Stop. Grass Underground, One World Downtown. 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

Chicago with Southern California Purples. That was from the studio albums 1969 and 1978, Volume 1 on the Rhino label. And before that, starting off today's first hour of joyous music, was Are You Happy from Iron Butterfly. Of course, off the Inna Gotta Da Vida album. 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In the Box is mostly a show about the 7-inch 45 RPM singles, the little records of the Big Hole, and even bigger sound. All dug up and presented by Whitney Schroyer, Mr. Soul Motion. On any given Friday from 11 a.m. until 1 p.m., you might hear rhythm and blues, soul, punk, funk, country, rock and roll, jazz, the 80s, disco, Latin, calypso, exotica, baffling, novelty records, and much more. Big hits, Pony, up to only on 45, Oddities. Every show is an evaporation of 2 hours into the pure spirit of true fun. If it was released as a single, it could be In the Box. 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Joyful Noise offers nightly curated listening sessions featuring a collection of more than 2,500 vinyl records, along with selections from local and regional DJs, all presented through a high-fidelity stereo system. They also offer a full bar and a chef-driven food program. 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Okay, Buffalo Mike here with you. And what do we have for you now? Let's pull something from the Wayback Machine, a band I used to listen to extensively in the 70s. This is the Guess Who?

They gaped upon me with their mouths, as a ravening and a roaring lion. I am poured out like water, and all my bones are out of joint. My heart is like wax, it is melted in the midst of my bowels. My strength is dried up like a potsherd, and my tongue cleaveth to my jaws, and thou hast brought me into the dust of death.

Genesis, Home by the Sea. For that Harry Nilsson put the lime in the coconut. The Guess Who with Hang On to Your Life. Buffalo Mike here, playing tunage for you until the hour of 2 p.m. This first hour is all over the place. Old, new, psychedelic, hornage. That's not to say horny. Songs with horns, like trombones and trumpets and things like that. Okay. And now what? Always got more to come at you. This was also a band that was very popular. And I think they're still doing some touring and so forth, but this was back, I believe, in the late 70s. This is one from Ann and Nancy of Heart.

0: Oh, yeah.
1: That was Here Come the Mummies with Fate. Before that, Alice Cooper, Is It My Body? And starting off that set, Heart with Sing, Child. Okay, about close to another 16 minutes of this first hour of kind of everything from every genre. Well, not exactly, but just a myriad of different, well, let's say, from the years past, years present, and of course, not years future. Coming up next at 1, it is the Blues Hour. And I found some new stuff that I will be playing for you. Have a few little important pieces of Brews news. One involving the great Buddy Guy, which you may or may not know of. So I'll clue you into that. But before we do that, let us play a little bit of a Rush.

Black Star from Crown Lands. They've been getting a lot of airplay on this and other stations. Before that, it was Rush and Finding My Way off the Double Chronicles release. That's put up by Anthem Records. And of course, as you know, Rush is again out on tour. And they're going to be playing all over the country. I think I'm going to see them in Chicago when I go back to Wisconsin. That's close. Saw them many, many years ago. I believe it was at the Milwaukee Arena in Milwaukee, Wisconsin. Didn't even know what Rush was all about, but ended up really digging them. All right. Also wanted to tell you about this Saturday. There is going to be a double shift I'll be pulling. 1 to 3 and 3 to 5. And I believe that first shift will be all about the live music. I did some recording of all the live music that we featured here during our Spring Fun Drive, and I'll be playing some of that. And then the second hour, or second 2 hours, that is, from 3 to 5, I'll be turning that into some older blues, kind of the forgotten blues. So check that out. 1 to 3, 3 to 5. 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Whether you have an Android or a smartphone, Asheville FM will always be there. And where else can you hear this type of music? I and a bunch of other shows on this station. You just really can't. And we got to keep it going, so we rely on our listeners to help us out. And we do appreciate it. All right, a little bit more. Then we've got the Blues Hour coming up at 1. So let's do something from the Alan Parsons Project to finish it off. This may be a price to pay.

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And yes, it is time for the Blues Hour. Let's start off with some Otis and the Alligators.

0: Little Charlie and the Nightcats with My Next Ex-Wife. Before that, Charlie Musselwhite's The Blues Overtook Me. And starting off today's Blues Hour, Otis and the Alligators. Oh, it was a Wisconsin group with Shake and Finger Pop. That was some years ago, but it's still good on the earlobes. Do you agree? I'm glad. Okay. Did want to mention the big bash celebrating Buddy Guy. Got a festival coming up. And I believe the Buddy Guy Blues Festival is what it's called. And this particular festival I'm kind of looking it up here. Want to be sure of all their particulars, but going to have some great people playing with them, such as Gary Clark Jr., Jimmy Vaughn, Allie Venable, and Chris Stone, Kingfish Ingram, just to name a few. So I guess there'll be more than one, but more information on that in a bit. That'd be a concert I'd like to go to. All right, I do have some Buddy Guy in here somewhere, but Jimmy Vaughn, of course, and his brother, Stevie Ray, put out an album called Family Style. So here's something from that album called Hard to Be.
1: Roll and I'll just feel something.

William Clark with Pawn Shop Bound off the Working Man's Blues release. Before that, Chris Bird, or Beard. Yeah, that's two different words, right? Beard and Bird. Chris Bird, Beard. Jeez. With Let the Chips Fall. And starting off that set, Hard to Be by the Vaughn Brothers. 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Kind of a nice thing. As of May 4th, North Carolina is currently experiencing its worst drought since rainfall monitoring began in 1895, with half the state, including the Asheville FM listening area, designated as extreme drought territory. That means the risk of rapidly spreading forest fires, just what we need, is very high, and burn bans are often in effect. 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And that's right, we do have a couple of Spanish programs on our airwaves. And you go to Asheville FM and look those up. Hey, coming up next at 2, it's Let There Be Rock with Matt, the free range DJ. And he's bringing some stoner rock for you today. That'll be coming up in about 25 minutes. So, found a little bit more information about the Buddy Guy Blues Festival. That'll be coming up on August 29th. And that will be held in Texas at the Pavilion. 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It'll get you there. It's called The Experience this year, but type in any of those words. BlackMountainBlues.org.
Yes. Speaking of Buddy Guy, let's play some. This is Broken Hearted Blues.

Wow, we're really stuffing in blues today. Highwire, Roy Buchanan, before that Love's Track with Sean Murphy. Who's Making Love, Katie Webster. I'd Do It For You, Theresa James and the Rhythm Tramps. And Take That's My Home, featuring Joe Bonamassa, Tom Hambridge. And then starting that set off was a Buddy Guy. So, time for me to leave. Make room for the next DJ, which is Matt the Free Range. Stay tuned for that coming up at 2, but I'm going to leave you with some Brian Lee live. Saw him in Oshkosh many, many years ago. This is Dope Smokin' Blues. Thanks for tuning in, y'all. Stay tuned Saturday. Got 2 shows, 1 and 3. They're going to be good. Until then, or next Tuesday, stay cool. Have fun. Here's Brian Lee. Take care.

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My name is Matt. I'm the Free Range DJ, and this program is Let There Be Rock. How you doing, Asheville? Hope you're doing all right. Enjoying summer, officially summer. And I got a theme. Gonna do a whole bunch of stoner rock inspired by some really cool new releases by stoner rock bands, including a new Sleep song, yeah, and some changes with the band. Pretty huge. There's a new Uncle Acid and the Deadbeats song out, yeah, and I got that. New Mono Lord, yeah. Yeah, so lots and lots of good new stuff. 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

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All right. So what'd you think? Yeah, that's a new song by Sleep. And it's their first new music since 2018. What we heard was Have Spacesuit Will Travel. Great title. And that's the 420 Flexi Edit. Yeah, the song lasts 4 minutes and 20 seconds. And it's available for sale as a Flexi 45, I guess. Though I think it may have sold out already. They're back, right? But guitarist Matt Pike, who's also, of course, in High on Fire, is no longer in the band. And so it's vocalist and bass player Al Cisneros is the only original member of the band. So they replaced Matt Pike with Bubba Dupree, who is from the seminal DC hardcore band Void. And the drummer? Dale Crover. Yeah, Melvin's drummer, Dale Crover. And that's their new single. They're going to do a big fall tour, and also released with that record, the single, is a Sleep comic book written by Al Cisneros, and it's pretty wild. He said of the track, "The vibe of the first jam was obvious. It was Blue Sunglasses era EOMI in the quality, and equally awesome as Bubba is also one of the coolest people I've ever been able to make music with." All right. Interesting stuff. Well, I'll be playing more as more is released. Then we had Skull Servant doing the tapping on the wainscot from their brand new album, Seven Trumpets. So Skull Servant is from just down the road in Chapel Hill, and looks like they've been putting out music since 2022. Their 2026 lineup is Calvin Bauer, Noah Terrell, Richie Adams, Jeremy Sessions. Good stuff. Then we had Fuzz Rider doing Desert Boogie, the title track from their second album, came out just a few weeks ago. They are a trio from Athens, Greece, formed by Lord 13's Jim 42, Nikos Genolis, and Brian Valences, who's also known as Captain Brian on drums. That song's got a good groove to it. Reminded me of Fu Manchu, which is why I played a little bit older song there. A little bit of Fu Manchu. That was Red Line off In Search Of. Their third studio album came out back in February of 1996. Last album to feature in Ruben Romano and Eddie Glass. They left a little bit after that album came out to form the band Nebula. I saw Fu Manchu at a very small venue in D.C. 12, 13, 14 years ago. What is time? Fantastic band live. Underneath, we got Causa Sui doing Seven Hills off Vibraciones Doradas. Came out in 2017. They are from Denmark.
And at the very, very top, we got it going with a little bit of Black Sabbath doing Rat Salad off of Paranoid, which came out in 1971. Black Sabbath bass player Geezer Butler in 1971 said the title of the song Rat Salad was a joke about Bill Ward's, their drummer, his hair not being combed. Good times, good times. All right, next, excited about this one. New Uncle Acid and the Deadbeats, new single. The song is Don't Let It Control You, right here on Let There Be Rock, Let There Be Stoner Rock on Asheville FM.

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Each week, the Mothership tracks the footprints left by African people and their descendants on the music they touched everywhere they went from one end of the world to the other. Then at 9 p.m., DJ P-Funk brings you up to speed on the news about this world. You've been living it all over for the past 7 days. So if you have a hunger for some high-intensity cultural exposure and a free-form sonic format, and you don't mind picking up a few profound lessons about human history along the way, then there's nothing to do but to clamber aboard, mates. All right, so what did you think of the new Uncle Acid and the Deadbeats? Don't Let It Control You is the song from their next studio album, and came out as a 7-inch record. Of course, Uncle Acid and the Deadbeats is basically Kevin Starr's, the only founding member, because he pretty much recorded the whole album, first album, by himself. So they've been making music since 2009. They're going to tour the U.S. They're not coming to Asheville, at least no dates I've seen yet. They've been here, I think, at least twice in the last 10 years, at least. But they are going to be playing in September in Charlotte, in Atlanta, and in Nashville. So within a drive, if you're a big fan. I'm trying to figure out if I might catch one of their shows. Maybe that Charlotte one. Then we had Blessed Black doing, or Blessed Black, however you want to say that, doing Beltane's Pyre from Seasons Volume 3. That came out May 1st. They're from Cincinnati, Ohio. They've been putting out music, it looks like, since about 2020. And that band is Joshua Murphy, Jake Stone, Ray Bates, and Brad Bellamy. And this is what they have on their band page. Riffs Forever, Forever Riffs. I bet somebody has that tattoo. What do you think? Probably. Then we had Solar Mantra doing Holy Water from their latest album, State of Joyful Lightness. I'd like some of that. State of Joyful Lightness. That came out May 8th. And Solar Mantra is from Rome, Italy, and formed in 2017. Then we had, I guess it's pronounced Brule, doing Enter the Cult from their new album, Beltane. So Brule is a French band, I could try to say their name of the town here. I did not take French. Perignan might be where they're from. And some tracks in English, some in French. And it says that, this is from their hype page, evoking the occult corners of existence or the Faustian pacts that everyone seals to save their soul. There you go. Hey, if someone says, grab my hand and let's enter the cult, I think really hard about that. Underneath, we got more Causa Sui. This is The Source. Off Return to Sky, came out in 2016. But now we got some more new music coming up. This is Mono Lord's new track. And then coming up in about 7.5 minutes, we have the events calendar at 3 p.m. ish. So hang around for that. But first, new Mono Lord.

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Mr. and Mrs. Honky Tonk Chase and Cassandra at Double Crown. 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

All right, let's go over the tunes we heard. We got it going with a new Mono Lord song from their first album in 5 years. The name of the album is Never Ending. So Mono Lord, if you're not familiar with them, are a trio from Sweden. They've been making music together for about 13 years, and they are playing in Asheville at the end of August. I do not have my ticket yet, but I need to get that. And on their latest album, they worked with legendary producer Sylvia Massey, who's worked with Tool, System of a Down, Johnny Cash, The Melvins. And it's got a little bit different sound for them. It's a little bit shorter songs, but all the riffs. Then we had Sons of Greenwich doing Valkyrie from their album Hadal, which came out May 1st, I believe. Sons of Greenwich are from Irving, Massachusetts, and I believe that's their debut album. Good stuff. Then we had Fossil doing Master Race. It's a single released in April. They're from Finland. The band says the song Master Race is a critical look at race politics from the perspective of someone who grew up half-caste and struggles with their racial identity. It's the second single from their debut album, No King. Dig that. Underneath, we got some more Mono Lord. This is Audhumla from Empress Rising, their debut album, which came out back in 2014. Next, I didn't mention this at the beginning. We've got a new track from Truck Fighters. Yeah, Truck Fighters. This song is called The Gorgon. Yeah, right here on a special edition, Let There Be Stoner Rock, right here on Asheville FM.

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All right, we had some new tracks and some, and at least one classic one in there in the last set. We got it going with Truck Fighters doing the Gorgon off Master Flow, which is the first album for them in 10 years. I think they played in Greenville, South Carolina. I think it was earlier this year. I couldn't make it. Oh, concert regrets. Some of the worst, right? Truck Fighters are from Sweden and have been putting out music since 2003. Now, then we had Moonstone doing Ride from their latest album, Still Alive. Came out on May 4th. And Moonstone is from France. Now, then we had Queens of the Stone Age from their debut self-titled album doing You Can't Quit Me, Baby. That album came out in 1998. And I remember walking into my local record, although then CD store in Virginia when that came out. And one of the guys who knew me well said, I think you should pick that up. I think you'll like it. And Dave, you were right. Absolutely. Then we had Amanita doing Narcoleptic, spelled G-N-A-R, Narcoleptic, from their debut album, Verosa. That came out May 18th, and they are from Winchester, Virginia, formed in 2021. Good stuff, right? Underneath, we got a little bit of Cult Icon, and that's K-U-L-T Icon Icon. K-O-N, doing Lost Sea from Black Iron Prison, and they are out of Raleigh. Yeah, we're going to play a little bit more of this when I'm done talking at you here. Then we're going to play a track by Organic Green Monster Machine. I love that title. The song's called The Raven Prince. Also want to let you know that coming up in about 20 minutes, it's new music rotation at 4 p.m., so some more new music. But before we get to that, I got some more songs, beginning with a little bit of Organic Green Monster Machine.

what's up? I said, hey man, what's up? What's up? What's up with this place? What's up with this world? What the f- is up?

All right, that is about it for me today. New music rotation coming up in just a couple minutes, but quickly go over the songs we heard. We heard Organic Green Monster Machine doing the Raven Prince from their latest album, The Swords of Sorrow, which came out May 25th. They're from Bridgetown, Australia. Good stuff there. Then we had Krobu doing I Am the Leaf from their latest album, More Than This, came out May 23rd. They're from Sardinia, Italy. And then a really cool song, No Man's Valley. That's doing Seven Blows from their latest album, Live Cult 41, Bond, released May 1st. They're from Horst, Netherlands. A little bit of a Doors vibe there, huh? So thanks for tuning in. Have a great afternoon. I'll be back next week with a new show. Take care. Bye.

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And today I'm sitting in for Cat Daddy Wes on Cat Daddy's Hour of Smooth. Good to be here with you today. And Cat Daddy will be in next week. 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So last week, Cat Daddy had a great show. There were lots of songs with colors in them, and that was real good. Hey, and also, we had a music hour before that. Matt did an excellent job with Let There Be Rock. So Matt had the show about colors. We're going to start off with a song by Chicago, and then we're going to move into another song about colors, and later on into some LGBTQ

I'm mad about the boy, and I know it's stupid to be mad about the boy. I'm so ashamed of it, but must admit the

Willett ever cloy. This odd diversity of misery and joy. I'm feeling quite insane and young again, and all because I'm mad.

We just heard Dinah Washington, Mad About the Boy, from Dinah Washington's Finest Hour on Verve Records. Prior to that, we heard Over the Rainbow. That was sung by Ray Charles and Johnny Mathis from the CD collection Genius Loves Company. And before that, from Space Oddity, David Bowie, Letter to Hermione. And Janice Ian gave us Black and White from her Hunger album. And Chicago started out with Fancy Colors from the Chicago 2 record. I'd like to let you know, here in Western North Carolina, we look out for one another. 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And since it's Pride Month, the month of June, we've been playing some artists that are in the LGBTQ arena. And we're going to continue with a song by Laura Nyro, Save the Country.

That was Elton John. All the Girls Love Alice from Goodbye Yellow Brick Road. I wasn't familiar with all those crazy sounds at the end. Sounded good, though. And prior to that, we heard Laura Nyro, Save the Country, off her release New York Tendaberry. And Mad About You by Dinah Washington from Dinah Washington's Finest Hour. I think we mentioned that before. In any event, I'm Jimmy D, and I'm filling in for Cat Daddy on Cat Daddy's Hour of Smooth. And today, if you've been listening, prior to this was a music hour, then Matt's Let There Be Rock. That was a great show. And Brews and Blues, of course, by Buffalo Mike. And prior to that, we had Disparate Dots with Walker. And much earlier this morning, the reggae show. I'd like to tell you something. If Too Dark for Disney is a supersonic stew from deep, dusty gems to present-day ditties on every Friday from 5 to 7 p.m. and hosted by Devin Marzulla. 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That's Too Dark for Disney, Fridays at 5 p.m. on Asheville FM. Let's get back to the music.

We just heard Woman in the Waves by Michael Franks from his Blue Pacific release. Before that, Queen from their very first album, My Fairy King, on Hollywood Records. And Little Richard started that set off with Ooh, My Soul, and it was so lively and good, I decided to put another one in there, True Fine Mama, so he could wake us up and keep us alert just before 6 o'clock. And coming up at 6 p.m., in just about 10 minutes, is Christy with Hissy Fits. Don't miss that. And we have some other good shows following. Forgot that one right after, but then we have Jay is coming up later with the Go-Go Show. And you will certainly enjoy the others in between. I did want to let you know that the Climate Buzz, come and join Dr. Bob Hanna, Lisa Raleigh, and Brad Roos. And as we share the stories, the people, the science, the challenges, and the solutions for a warming planet. Our weekly guests share all the ways they're making a positive difference when it comes to climate change. It's the Climate Buzz every Monday morning, 9 a.m. to 10 p.m. I'm sorry, let's change that, 9 a.m. to 10 a.m. on Mondays, right here on Asheville FM. And by the way, you're listening to Asheville FM at WSFM LP 103.3 Asheville. My name is Jimmy D. Cat Daddy is out on assignment, and he'll be back next week, I believe. So thank you, Cat Daddy. I don't have any cat shout-outs this time. Maybe next time around I'll prepare for that. And we're going to continue with a song by Joan Osborne from a Relish release. It's called The Man in the Long Black Coat.

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Christy's coming up with Hissy Fits, then Eric with Deep Clean, and Eric again with the Uncola.

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Coming up tonight, Brother Wallace at the Grey Eagle, Early Tuesday Jam at the One Stop, Clouds of Delusion at One World West, The Blingus Trio with Jeff Sipe, Quinn Sternberg, and Jay Sanders at Little Jumbo, and MATB and D. Sablu free at Fleetwoods. Coming up tomorrow, Wednesday, June 24th, Corey Stevenson Band and with the Mad Dog Blues Band at the Grey Eagle, Alien Funk Academy at the One Stop, Grass Underground at One World Downtown, Latin Night Wednesday at One World West, One Wheel Fireworks Show, Pivot, and Narcan Race Car at Static Age Records, Pleasantly Wild at the Orange Peel, Old Time Jam at Jack of the Wood, Cody Bolden and the Road Hands, and Mr. and Mrs. Honky Tonk Chase and Cassandra at Double Crown, Weird Wednesday Open Jam at Sly Grog, and Bloodletting Gothic Night at 27 Club. Then finally on Thursday, June 25th, Reverb of Resistance at the Grey Eagle, Mac Saturn at the One Stop, Thunder Thursdays at One World West, Tlo at One World Downtown, Ghost Rider, The Deviled Eggs, 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Boots Line Dancing at Banks Avenue, Live Music Yoga at Ayurprana Listening Room, and Herb the Wizard, Bitch Boy, Pac OJ, and Tal Yu at the Sly Grog. 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

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My name is Christy. You are listening to Hissy Fits. I'll be here with you for the next hour. Going to let you know that the views and opinions expressed on this program are not necessarily the opinions of Asheville FM, its board of directors, program sponsors, or other hosts. But big thank you, not to DJ Cat Daddy, he's out on assignment this week, but big thank you to Jimmy D for spending the last hour with us and playing those smooth jams for Cat Daddy in the last hour. That was wonderful. Always great to see Jimmy D here in the studio. I've got quite a few things in store for you this evening. I have some songs about The Longest Day, which we just experienced on Sunday, summertime. But Chelsea Wolf kind of threw me for a loop because not only did she announce that she's coming back to Asheville at the Orange Peel on October 12th, I think that was announced today, but she also dropped a new single today. And it's kind of like a destroy you, beautiful, sad, gorgeous song called Death Is Not the End. And of course, I have to switch gears and play that first thing. Naturally. So this is Chelsea Wolf. This is a brand new single that just came out today called Death Is Not the End. Stay tuned and I'll be back with you with much, much more shortly.

All right, welcome back. Thanks for staying tuned. You are listening to Hissy Fits here on Asheville FM. Gonna let you know what you just heard. That last song was from Sparkle Horse called Knives of Summertime. Right before that was 3 Mile Pilot with Longest Day off of Another Desert, Another Sea. The Sound with Longest Days. And we began that set. It was a surprise to me too, because Chelsea Wolf put out a new single today called Death Is Not the End. So I added that one very last minute into my otherwise solstice and summer early set for this evening. Gonna be right back with you with more music, but first want to let you know that programming support is brought to you by our contributing sponsors and by Black Moon Inc., a woman and queer owned screen printing and embroidery shop in downtown Asheville. 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More information is at blackmooninc.co or by calling 828-281-1274. All right, I have one more summer song for you for now, and then I have a guest here in the studio, DJ DR, who's going to be helping me pick out some picks for you on this beautiful sunny Tuesday evening. So don't go anywhere. I'll be with you till 7 o'clock, and we'll be here with so much more.

You just heard Dangerously by Holly Beth Vincent. Before that was Love is a Stranger by The Eurythmics from their album Sweet Dreams. Before that, you heard Nina Hagen with New York, New York from her album Fearless. And before that, we started the set with Number One by David Van Tegum from his album These Things Happen. Sponsor opportunities are now available for the 2026 Asheville FM Record Fair, happening Sunday, August 16th at Harris Cherokee Center in Asheville. 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

0: Okay, in that last set, we heard Fist City by Loretta Lynn. After that, we heard Balloon Man by Robin Hitchcock and the Egyptians from his album Globe of Frogs. And next up for you, we've got a Deep Glean with Sarah and Justin. Life Out of Tunes with Joey Books. 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We're going to take you out with Yaz in My Room from their album Upstairs at Eric's. 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

0: Good evening, folks.
1: I'm Sarah.
0: I'm Justin.
1: And we are covering Deep Clean tonight.
0: It's our date night. Thanks for hanging out.
1: It's date night. On a Tuesday?
0: On a Tuesday.
1: I love it. Well, we are covering Deep Clean, so we're going to honor it with a little bit of electronic adjacent.
0: Yeah, we went through our record collection, pulled out some stuff that we wanted to hear. Hopefully you want to hear it. We'll see.
1: And if you don't, thank you for being open-minded. Mm-hmm. you just heard Air Talisman from the Moon Safari. It's a live album Athens.
0: It just came out. It's the Athens concert. Can't afford the OG press of the original Moon Safari, but I can get the one.
1: I'm sure it sounds perfectly fine.
0: It's great.
1: Yeah.
0: Sounded good to me.
1: Excellent. Thank you for listening.

electricity. And books like entertainment.

0: Hello.
1: Hey guys, what's going on? That was Portis Shed. I'm saving up to put one in my backyard. Followed by, or preceded by, Bjork, a Norwegian actress who was on MTV at some point in time. I'm not exactly sure.

0: Before that was Trevor Powers Unlimited Power, much like Emperor Palpatine. And before that, we had Air Talisman off that live track. That Bjork record I bought for my wife. Was it Valentine's Day with a B?
1: Perhaps.
0: Yeah, I got it. Yeah, it's the OG U.S. pressing promo thing with absolutely no art, but it's the thought that counts, you know?
1: Well.
0: But that Portishead shed that I'm going to get in the backyard, I'm going to put all my tools. It's going to be amazing. We're going to be able to do gardening next year. It's going to be great.
1: My apologies.
0: Yeah, she brought me here. It's her fault.
1: I did bring you here.
0: You want to do some ad reads?
1: Let me read you something. 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
0: In fact, happy birthday to anyone whose birthday is today. Happy birthday to you. Or tomorrow. You know what?
1: Happy anniversary.
0: Or anniversary. All of those things. And a preemptive happy birthday to anyone whose birthday is tomorrow. Coming up next, what do we got going on? Oh, we got Grimes.
1: Got a little Grimes.
0: Super not problematic. Let's play that.
1: Yeah. Easy, especially right now.
0: Right now.
1: Let's do it.
0: She's great.

0: fix that track because we picked the wrong track. But that was Grimes. We're sitting here on Haywood playing records for you out of our record collection. It's date night. We grabbed a couple of glasses of wine, came in, grabbed some records from our record collection, and we're trying to hang out with you guys this evening. I hope it's going well. Until we crashed it just now, but that's all right. There we go.
1: We'll have to play something else. I can't find it.
0: Yeah, play that one. Yeah, what was wrong with that track? Put it back on.
1: I didn't vet it.
0: There we go. We didn't vet it, and it could be a FCC violation of a not. Yeah. So what are we doing next?
1: I don't know.

0: 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All right, we've got a little instrumental block. You wanna chat? There you are.
1: Here's some hippie stuff for you.
0: Justin put together a little instrumental trio.
1: It's jammy, bruh.
0: Oh, gotta hit all the...
1: I saw these guys on tour, dude.
0: Wow. let me go ahead.
1: I think I cooked food for Lotus when I was working the festival circuit. But yeah, seen a bunch of these cats live performing electronic type of stuff. They come through Asheville pretty regularly. What are we playing next?
0: Lotus.
1: Oh, Lotus. They're fun.
0: Lotus.
1: Super fun.
0: All right.

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0: Of Deep Glean.
1: Eric's out of town.
0: Let's catch you up on what we just listened to. Let me see. I last spoke about FKA Twigs, so after that we played Lotus. Song was Travel off of Nomad. You do the next one? I'll do it. Then we did STS9. Song was Peace Blaster 08.
1: Off of the Peace Blaster LP. There's like three songs.
0: Named Peace Blaster.
1: On that album.
0: Easy to accidentally play the wrong one.
1: That's right.
0: But
1: and we might have. Who knows?
0: Who knows? After that, you just heard Dirtwire. Song was Hunter's Harp off of Dirtwire.
1: They came last year and played here. I forget the name of the act they're a part of, but they came here last year and I missed the show and I was kind of bummed.
0: Where were they playing?
1: I think the Peel.
0: Oh.
1: I think they were playing at the Peel and I worked a long day and I was just too tired and broken and old.
0: Oh.
1: It happens. It happens more often than I would like. It's
0: different from the other days.
1: No, I'm always broken. I just didn't have the energy that night.
0: Oh. Well, I think we may only have time for one more song. Thank you so much for listening tonight.
1: What are we playing?
0: Excited to be on Deep Glean this wonderful hot Tuesday night. Next song is going to be Purity Ring. Ooh. One of the classics off of Shrines, Lofty Cries, was a bop when it came out.
1: Was it? Okay.
0: If you worked in a coffee house at the time, like I did, It was playing quite often.
1: Hot Girl Coffee House hits were a big thing in my house during that era.
0: What are you saying? All right, we'll see.

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